0: here's a serious question. Do you think Matt Monro had got the best singing voice ever? Well, he's certainly in the top one. Singing bus driver Matt Monro, wonderful, wonderful singer. And thankfully for us, he's left that music behind so we can listen to it whenever we like. Enjoying the second beer yet, Gavin? Good man, enjoy it. Sunday afternoon, why not?
1: Anyway, it's all done in the best possible taste.

sexy boy. That's French band Air. 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Magnifique. Oh, oh, oh. Why we do that? Oh, ho, ho, business. I've never heard a Frenchman do that. Or a French woman for that minute. This next track means quite a bit to me, actually, because my sadly late friend Al Kudarenko, or Kuddy as he's known around Huddersfield, was Italian by birth. Alvaro Benedicto Calera. What a great name. That's better than John Smith, isn't it? Anyway, I went with him to Italy, to his old town, a place called Avellino, just outside Naples. And he said, I'll tell you what we're going to do whilst we're here. We'll drive up the Amalfi Coast. And we did. And it was fantastic. And the tune that sticks in my mind from that fairly long and enjoyable journey is probably the best driving tune I think I've ever come across. And it sounds like this. 1999...

0: That should open you up. I think my good friend Steve Franklin should do his trance shows once again. Well, come on, Steve, why don't you? Love that track.
1: I am listening.
0: Quite worn out listening to it.
1: 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I am listening.
2: 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Dave Chambers.
3: Fantastic. Kettle and water.

That's Italian Giorgio Moroder, Son of My Father. He wrote it originally, he recorded it first in the UK for Chicory Tip. Son of My Father. Giorgio Moroder and Pete Bellotti and one or two others like Frank Farian fundamentally changed the sound of music in the 80s. Lots and lots of disco hits for other people, including, do you remember this one? Queen of Disco. A well-known palindrome. Or Spoonerism. Yeah, Spoonerism works. Yeah, Son of Dumber. No, sorry about that. I get carried away, you know. Perhaps you should. They're coming to take me away. 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

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We've got a great gig for you. 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OK.

0: clarify what you're asking. What year was that released? You're all shouting at the radio and your phones and various other things going, 1977. You're correct. Written by Giorgio Moroder, Pete Bellotti. Started a whole new disco thing with Donna Summer. Great track, Love's Unkind. Heading towards 20 past the hour, a1radio.co.uk.
1: I don't want you to be no slave.
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1: I don't want you

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Reissued in 1996, Etta James, and you know the title. And as once, somebody once famous once said, from the sublime to the ridiculous.

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Roger McGough, Mike McGeary. Can you remember the name of the other member of Scaffold? John Gorman.

0: What flavor is yours?
1: Who listens to radio? That go where you go medium called radio. That's with you every night through the long commuter fight. And in the morning with your toast and mama lady-o. Who

in the final half hour of the show. That means you're heading up to 5 o'clock on this Sunday afternoon. And if the show's been repeated, I'm not quite sure what time it is, but never mind. Wonderful, wonderful sound. Mellifluous sound of the Carpenters, of course. This Masquerade was actually covered by George Benson, a track of whom we played earlier. This Masquerade was written by one Leon Russell.

That's the aforementioned Leon Russell with his version of the Bob Dylan song, of course, A Hard Rain's Gonna Fall, here on Seaside Record Club. And now a track that was actually three versions of which was in the charts, not at the same time, but over a period of time of about 15 months. One by the Beatles, one by Marmalade, and one by a band called, well, you tell me.

of course, you know who that is. Who's that? Yes. Beatles, of course, Good Day Sunshine, good track. We've had a few references to sunshine, haven't we, in the show today? I tell you what, I used to work in a club in Wakefield called the Chiaroscuro. If you don't know what that means, look it up. And a local lad used to pop in and say, will you play this record for me? So I did. Bill Nelson from Wakefield with Bebop Deluxe. You're all going to do the air guitar thing now, aren't you? Into the final 15 minutes of DC Zone Record Club on A1 Radio. Alan at 5.

0: 1976, sounding good, of course, Steely Dan. One of the sort of bands, bands, a little bit like Toto, really. We're almost into about three tracks to go before we wind up and hand over to Alan at the top of the hour.
1: When I grow up, I want to be a DJ.
0: Me too. Known in the trade many years ago as Joan Armour Plating, but that's not very nice, is it, really? Joan Armour Trading. I wonder if that's where Alan Sugar got the name from.

Jones, I think from back in 1983. Joan, I'm a training. That was very popular on Radio Luxembourg. Remember that? RTL? Tony Prince, your royal ruler, and the rest. Did Stuart Henry present on there? I can't remember. Stuart McHenry. Got the pilot, of course, from Joan Armour Training. It's time for me to come round to the final track, which, of course, as usual, I don't talk over. So I just got to say... well, yeah, all right. Thanks for listening for the last couple of hours. I hope you enjoyed the music. I've enjoyed bringing you to you, as always. So I'll be back same time, same place next week. 3 o'clock on a Sunday afternoon. And don't forget some wonderful shows here on A1 Radio. And so, until I see you again next week, hopefully... let's still take care out there. Look after yourselves, look after each other. Do it again next week. I'll be back next Saturday with the Rock Renaissance Show. In the meantime, have a good one. Bye for now.

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1: Uno, dos, one, two, tres, cuatro.

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That brings us to the end of this broadcast of late night 60s music here on A1 Radio. 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
9: Well, hello, hello. We're here again, once again, another week in the ABC Music. We're at the back end of the alphabet, which makes it much more difficult. Anything from sort of U onwards is quite difficult. U, V, W, X, Y, and Z, and all that sort of thing. What does it say across the water? Y, Z. Why do they keep changing our language? How dare they? It's ours, not theirs. Anyways, leaving that to one side. We're on the ABC Music, where we play 2 hours of great music with bands and artists whose name begins with a particular letter, or in this case, two particular letters. Yes, we've got V and W mixed up, so that's fine. Nothing to do with a car, nothing to do with a car company at all. Nothing to do with Dieselgate or anything like that. Anyway, I hope you've enjoyed the music for the last few hours here, and you stay with us and stay with us here throughout the rest of the day, the week ahead, and the years to come. I know I'm very sort of very positive and adventurous of music to say that. That's what I believe. Well, almost. So, we've got some great music coming your way. See, just think about the bands and artists with the letter V. Come on, come on. See, you're stuck already, are you? Yeah. All right, Van Morrison, fair enough. Yeah, yeah. Anybody else? Village People. Visage, Velvets, Van McCoy, Van Halen, Val Doonican. Yeah. And W, we've got, let me have a look. Oh, we got them. Oh, yeah, them too. Oh, they're good. You like that. And Wilson Biggin, of course. Not forgetting Wilson. Have you had a good week? Good. Hopefully, there's another one coming. Starting tomorrow. Or something like that. So, the ABC Music, we're here same time, same place every week. Join us, why don't you?
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9: He's far too talented, this guy.

0: Chart in 1999, got to number 2 in the UK. Yes, it did very well. Featuring Drew Hill, of course, as well. That's Will Smith. What a talented boy he is. Acting, singing, directing. I hate him. Oh, no, don't. No, don't. No. Good guy, good guy.
1: Let the wild, wild west. The wild, wild west.
0: Sampling I Wish, of course, from Stevie Wonder, from that wonderful album Songs in the Life of a Key. What was it, Songs in the Key of Life? Well, whichever way around.
1: Wild, wild west.
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0: Absolutely.

I love the fact that he's such a talented guy with, don't take this the wrong way, but quite a normal name, really. All the DJs. Will Smith. I like it.

I couldn't agree more. One of Ireland's finest, of course, coming up with. We're on B&W. This is V, of course, with Van Morrison.

Now, of course, in his 70s, that's Belfast's own George Ivan Morrison. But known to us, of course, is Van Morrison. Good little track. You don't hear that one very often, actually. That's On the Bright Side of the Road.

0: Welcome to that one again. Believe it or not, that was back in 1965 and it still sounds fresh. Good track from Vanity Fair, I Live for the Sun, don't we all?
1: I am listening,
0: Well, in moderation, of course.
1: I am listening.
2: Dave Chambers.
0: Why is he playing this? This begins with the letter M for Michael. No, it doesn't. It's with W for Weird Al Yankovic.

0: That's a rather strange, unusual gentleman called Weird Al Yankovic. He went living out a couple of other people's songs and putting his own words to them, which he did. Of course, with Jackson's Beat It, a little track called Eat It.
1: Wait a minute.
2: Hear this.

0: is over. Is over.
1: That's assuming you've been waiting for this, which I hope you have.

0: Steve Strange, amongst many others, from the classic 80s New Romantic Scene, They Fade to Grey. We all know about the synth drum. Everybody's going, There it goes again. You're listening to the ABC of Music. Let's have a quick time check for you, shall we? We're almost 20 minutes into the show.
1: Anyway, it's all done in the best possible take.
2: The ABC of Music. Fantastic. Put kettle on, mother. I like that.
0: I'm glad you like it. I hope you do too. Now, this is very familiar. Can you remember what this is called? I think you should.

0: Well, that's good, of course. Voice of the Beehive, do you remember that one? 1991, originally done by the Partridge Family. Yes, back in 1970. Good track, good version. A couple of guys involved in that band were actually in Madness too. Well, I'm not sure if they were mad, but it was certainly Madness.
1: It's a good afternoon.
0: Well, hopefully it is. Let's have a bit of Motown, shall we? Good bit of Motown. ABC Music with the Velvelettes.

Bubble Head sounding good from back in the early 60s. And a bird in the hand is worth two in the bush. Not quite sure what that means really, but it sounds good, doesn't it? Bubble Head's actually strangely, well I say strangely, maybe against your memory, but you only ever had one top 50 hit in the UK, and it wasn't this one.

0: to 1964 with a magnificent Motown of Overlets that did not get in the charts in the UK. I think in the second hour I'll play the track that did. We're on the letters V and W here on the ABC of Music.
1: That's our middle name.
0: Whoopee! We used to say Whoopee, didn't we? Talking of Motown, which we were, not many people successfully covered Motown tracks. And this either wasn't one of them either. Does that make sense? No, this wasn't one. American rock band Vanilla Fudge, with their own version of a Supremes classic.

0: From back in the late 60s, band called Vanilla Fudge, a couple of guys went on to be two-thirds of Beck, Bogert and Apiche. That's the Supreme song, their version of it anyway, You Keep Me Hanging On. I think they've forgotten the ending, you know. As we slide past half past the hour here on ABC Music in the first hour, the only thing I've got to say now is...
1: Talk.

0: Finnegan. Let's have that very low note at the end. Come on, Val. Come on. Walk tall. Famous for Cowdigans and singing well, Val Udigan with Walk Tall.
1: Tell you what, that's not bad, is it?
0: No, probably not. Now, come on, which of this show would you hear psychedelic rock band Vanilla Fudge followed by Val Doonican?
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0: That's the show.

0: That's the band named after a biscuit, the Viscounts.
1: Darling, bum ba ba bum, ba bum ba bum bum. My honey, ram a lam a ding.
0: Oh, they don't write them like they used to do, you know.

0: come on, can you imagine writing a song and then you think, I don't know what to write next? I tell you what, let's just have this bit. We'll just have this bit in. Here we go, write this. Oh, what a loo for me. The Viscounts with Who Put the Bomb in the Bottly Bottly Diddly Bottler. Or worse than that effect.
1: Are you ready? I'm saying, are you ready?
0: Much maligned group, but actually they were pretty good, you know, when you look back. Featured the voice of Victor Willis. From Greenwich Village on Manhattan Island, come the Village People with this one.

0: What great fun sing-along music from across the Village People. Couple in a row. We'll have another one in the second hour. Why not? It's great music. The wonderful vocal talents of Victor Willis. I always thought it was interesting that the American Library of Congress called the Village People an American phenomenon. It's a difficult word, phenomenon. But the two guys behind the band were both French. That's all right, we're okay with that. Just ask the Australians.
1: Happiness is a thing.
2: Oh, yeah, Jim, sure.
0: Fantastic. Put kettle on, mother. Before the top of the hour is War.

great remix of that around. I play that in one of my other shows called Soul Train, so look out for that. Heading up towards the top of the hour, the first hour on the NBC, another 63 minutes of music to come your way. Oh, that's a lot, isn't it? Preceded by the Cisco Kid from Wall, that's Galaxy. I'm associated with Eric Burden, of course. Good track, I like that on the NBC.

to 1979, a song that's been around a long, long time, originally recorded back in 1953 by Teresa Brewer. That's Viola Wells, but Teresa Brewer sounded like this.

0: go back in time. It's a track I should have played last week and I forgot all about it, so I'm going to play it this week. You don't mind, do you really? You don't mind, are you sure? You okay with that?
1: Good.
0: Utah Saints.

And of course, it's the Utah Saints from Harrogate, no less. What does it say in Yorkshire? Harrogate. That's the same place. Sampling, of course, the Eurythmics and Gwen Guthrie. What can you do for me? I don't know. Let's see, shall we? Ding dong, top of the hour. 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

0: an hour. I'm only getting 1,600. 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Because I have to. It's the army. We're talking out in the field today. Hi, what's your name?
1: Hey, Bob Bieber!
0: Bob, what do you do?
1: I'm in artillery!
0: Thank you, Bob. Can we play anything for you?

that. That's a French DJ called Vitalik and Poison Lips. On the letters V and W this week on the ABC Music. Vitalik, Poison Lips. That's one of those great stadium tracks, if you can hear it very, very loud indeed. Well, slightly louder than this. There's a wonderful YouTube video, so give that a look at it. A cowboy and the beat, just wonderful. I can't work out with his tongue in cheek or whether he actually means it. That's Vitalik.

0: Ah, do you remember that one from back in 1987? The band was called Wax, featuring Graham Goldman, X10CC, and Andrew Gold. He sang Lonely Boy. I've never heard a thing called Right Between the Eyes. I might dig that up, playing the second hour. Good track from Andrew Gold, Graham Goldman, as Wax.
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0: 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That's Victor Moan. Let's face the music and dance.
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0: One Hit Wonders from back in 1967, a couple of English guys who eventually went on to form a band called Hapsash and the Coloured Coats. That's Warm Sounds. I always thought they were American myself, but that's the thing called Birds and the Bees from 67.
1: I'll tell you what, not off, thingo thingo, and kisses on the bottom. Have I passed?
2: Do you know what, Peebs?
1: Can I have my fluff badge?
2: I think you've been reading my mail. Ta-ta.
1: Now, here comes the music.

0: track on the letter V and W. Well, a little bit of W, but V mainly on the ABC Music. Van McCoy, of course, Do the Hustle. Massive, massive disco track from the 70s. We've got about 40 minutes of great music to come your way. We're still on the letter V mainly, and a little bit of W thrown in. That's coming up next week too. I think they forgot the ending of this.
1: The ABC of Music. Yeah.

second track on the show from Van Morrison, of course, Jackie Wilson Set. Good track. Got a couple of real golden oldies coming up next. One from the mid-60s and one from about 1943 or thereabouts. On the letter V on the

0: those lines.
1: Well, you certainly get variety on this show. That's Vince Hill from about 1967. I think he got to number one, Roses of Picardy. Prior to that, of course, Dame Vera Lynn from, gosh knows when that was, probably, I don't know, about 1942 or 3 or somewhere about there, with, of course, the White Cliffs of Dover.
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1: Where else would you hear that sort of music followed by this sort of music? Only on this show, yes. ABC.

0: I bet you forgot all about that track, haven't you? V.S. and a thing called Call You Sexy. I can understand why you forgot about that, but I make no comment other than it was the letter V on the ABC of Music. A band produced by Simon Webb, no doubt. You remember Simon Webb? I'm sure you do.
1: Are you ready?
0: Are you ready for this?
1: I'm saying, are you ready?

Believe it or not, that track came out in 1990. Yes, it's that old. The singer Robin Van Winkle, better known as Vanilla Ice. Well, you would, wouldn't you? Yeah. He would change your name. Yes, well done, that man. Of course, sampling Queen and David Bowie's Under Pressure. Well, you knew that. Ice, ice, baby. Quite a simple tune, really. If I could have made that, quite easily.

0: 1965, wonderful Stax solo, Wilson Pickett in the Midnight Hour, written by Pickett himself and Steve Cropper. Good track here on the ABC of Music.
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0: Oh, indeed. And from a sort of slightly older piece of soul to a newer piece of soul, a band called Vintage Trouble.

Is That Good or Is That Good? That's a band called Vintage Trouble with Blues Hand Me Down. If you get a chance to see the band on YouTube, then have a look. He's the closest thing to James Brown I've seen for a long, long time. It's good.

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1: Non-stop music on the ABC with The Vapors. Without the letter U in the middle for some reason. You can guarantee that if this track came out in the 70s, BBC would have banned it.
3: I got

0: James' name was turning Japanese, wasn't it? Oh, I see. Got about just over 15 minutes of the show to come before the top of the hour. Thanks, boys.
1: Big finish.
0: And as we're on the letter D, no, we're on letter V. That's a bit of Giuseppe Vivaldi.

0: Good track, of course, from The Verb and Bittersweet Miss Symphony. You have some trouble with the Rolling Stones about that one. Can't imagine why. Anyway, so go back to 2013 for the next track, one I bet you've forgotten about. I bet you forgot all about this one. Oh, let's see, shall we? Oh, yes. ABC Music on the letter B with a little bit of W thrown in, because that's coming up next week, same time, same place here. ABC letter W. Or was it the same in America? Double what? Well, something like that, I'm not quite sure. Anyway.
1: Happiness is a thing called.
0: Oh, Jim, sure. Fantastic. Put kettle on, mother.

So now you remember it, of course. Yes, that's Riptide, 2013, the Australian Vance Joy. Good track. Oh, I like that. Not sure about the next one, but I like that one.

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0: What is it about European disco?

course, it's the Banger Boys with the Going to Ibiza. 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Thank you for flying. I've had enough of that. Come on.

We've got about 8 minutes of the show to come. That's about three tracks or thereabouts. And then we hand over the top of the hour. But I'm back next week. Oh, yeah. And, of course, next week is the letter W. So, preview, we're going back in time with...

0: Hey, what's your name again?
1: Early 60s British rock royalty. The Who, of course. Anyway, anyhow, anywhere. That's fine. An ultimate track of the show on the letter V. Good old Ronnie. Don't forget, we're back next week with W. Another 2 hours of wonderful entertainment and music. Allegedly.

Heading up towards the end of the show, we're coming around to the final track on the letter V on the ABC of music, and it sounds something a little bit like this. Ooh. Oh, I like this. All right, you remember this one? Oh, I'm sure you do, on Top of the Pops. A couple of guys, or maybe three guys, from the Electric Light Orchestra got together as Violinsky. I did this. So it remains for me to say thanks so much indeed for listening for the last 2 hours. Hope you've enjoyed the music. I've enjoyed bringing it to you. So let's do it again next week, shall we? A good idea. Different letter, though. The letter W next week. 2 hours of wonderful music and entertainment. Don't forget, listening to the other shows here. Some great music for you. Oh, yeah. I'm trying to follow the key change. So let's still be careful out there. It's still around, the nasty thing. Yes, it still is. And COVID too. So until I see you again, you take care of yourselves, take care of each other. Have a good one. Bye for now.

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2: 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It's Saturday morning. If you've just woken up, get your feel-good tunes on. 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
1: Yeah, Saturday afternoon, 3 o'clock, Dave James in the chair. 3 till 5, some great rock music coming your way, some musical memories around the rock arena. 120 minutes of 4-bar rock, something like that. Thanks so much to the guys for the previous shows here on A1 Radio. They're back same time, same place next week. Let's move on, shall we?

to the 70s, Glasgow band, Stone the Crows, featuring Maggie Riley, of course, on lead vocal, and Alex Harvey's brother was in that band too, Stone the Crows, good band. Heading towards 15 past the hour, we're off to a good start today on a Saturday afternoon here on A1Radio.co.uk. Same time, same place, every week. 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

Ben from Nashville, Tennessee. That's All Them Witches. Enemy of My Enemy. In a Rock Renaissance, same time, same place, every week on a Saturday afternoon.

from Mike and Gina Turner through to rocker Graham Bonnet. 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

Would have been Rammstein. Band formed back in 1994. In 97, the single Engel, translated to English, means angel. Band that's on a worldwide tour just now. If you want to see them, I think they do a couple of dates in the UK. So if you want to see Rammstein, then I think you should check that out. 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It's around 10 minutes before the top of the hour, which is 10 to 4 on this Saturday afternoon. We come over the shows here on the station. Don't forget, 3 o'clock, 3 till 5, Sunday afternoon, is DC's Old Record Club and the ABC Music throughout the week.

Great piece of music. Many times over the years, of course, with Top Gear and similar. That's the Allman Brothers Band from back in 1973. A tune dedicated to Django Reinhardt, no less. What a guy he was. Let's go back in time around the same era.

Immaculate timing, said well done, Pink Floyd. Piper at the Gates of Dawn, 1967. And Astronomy Domine. We're into the second hour of the show, which is just after 4 o'clock on this Saturday afternoon. A couple of tracks from Deep Purple.

1971, written by Vincent Crane, no less. That's Atomic Rooster, of course, followed up by The Devil's Answer. Atomic Rooster. Quick time check, it's around 20 past the hour. That's 20 past four on this Saturday afternoon.

Back to 1970, band called Cold Cheese. Love's Made a Fool of You. Coming up next, of course, is Queen, followed by a treat for any fans of the band Tool. Great single indeed coming up straight after this.

0: What a cracking tune. And if you like this sort of music, there's lots of great music around by Tool. American rock band featuring wonderful drummer Drew Carey. Give me a listen. Into the final half hour of the show here on Saturday afternoon, a1radio.co.uk.
1: It's 1 o'clock and time for lunch. Bum-de-dum-de-dum. 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

0: Me? 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

Great track, 1977, from the album Low. Sound Division, back in focus on that, by Mary Hopkin, no less. Coming up next, short and sweet, 1 minute 40 seconds, of a song you know well. Maybe not this version.

Having your tours to the top of the hour, 5 o'clock, and we bring you Jazz Club with Alan Henry here on A1 Radio, followed by Gavin Schofield. Good show. Sounds of the 60s, 70s and 80s. Through to 8 o'clock, then we've got the 8 to 10 show with John Hunter and the Late Show at 10 o'clock through to midnight with Wex and Wolf. That's what's coming up for you on A1 Radio on this Saturday evening, so stick around and enjoy the music. That's Joe Bonamassa. Couldn't be anybody else, really, could it? Ready for a breakthrough.

that sounded good. That's Dion, the guy that sang The Wanderer many, many years ago. Blues coming on. Into the final 10 minutes of the show. Don't forget, coming up at 5 o'clock on this Saturday afternoon, Alan Henry with the Jazz Club. Nice. Followed at 6 by Gavin Schofield. Some great shows here on A1 Radio. Stick with us, you know it makes sense.

That's what it's all about, Born to Rock, Von Groove. We started the show with a great rock track, and we're finishing with another wonderful track, the usual one that comes along every Saturday afternoon. I promised not to talk over it, so I won't. So let me just say, let's do this again next week, 3 o'clock, Saturday afternoon, A1 Radio.

0: So, till I see you next time, let's still be careful out there. Look after yourselves, look after each other. Until I see you next week, or maybe tomorrow at 3 o'clock on A1 Radio with DC's Old Record Club. You take care of yourselves and have a good one. Let's say bye for now.
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Yes. Ladies and gentlemen, welcome to A1. The madness only starts here, I tell you. Look, we got horses flying down the street right now. What on earth are we doing? Ladies and gentlemen, that was the Beatles with Good Morning, Good Morning, Good Morning. This is the Fun House.

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0: You certainly are listening to me. The wackadoodle. That's right. My name's Foxy.
2: And I'm Jeff.
0: Oh no, he's here again. Ladies and gentlemen, welcome to the show. The Jeff Papa.
2: No, it's Jeffy with Jeff Jeff.
0: Well, no, it's Jeff Papa by our...
2: by our own little ears. Isn't it, ladies and gentlemen?
0: Anybody who listens to the show often will remember all the way back, way back when... when I used to say Jeffy McJeff Jeff, and everyone would say in the chat, it's when I was doing the live shows, everyone would say to me, it's Jeff Papa, because of good old... what's his name?
2: Jeff Dunham, you sausage.
0: That's the one, yeah. Jeff Dunham. Dunham.com. Such a good comedian. Anyway,
2: good morning, and I hope you've had a lovely week.
0: We've got some...
2: we got some wonderful stuff today for you.
0: Not only are we going to be celebrating, because I absolutely realised that last week I did not... well, I kind of did. I kind of played some tunes for the month that it is. But I didn't do it fully. I didn't fully embrace Pride. That's right. It is Pride Month. So today, in honour of Pride Month, I've got quite a few kung-fangled tunes for you. That I think will really fit in with this month. Some great ones that I know are utterly loved by the LGBTQ plus community. And also, I have some sad news.
2: Are you sure you should be putting this in the beginning of your show, Foxy?
0: Well, I don't know. Does anyone want to know about the Doctor Who debacle? The Doctor Who Christmas special? Jeff, you've got to get this. You've got to get the soundtrack. Yeah, that's it. You've got to get that ready, okay? When I say this, right? You've got to get that ready.
2: You know, I'm meant to tell everyone.
0: All right, calm down. Keep your air on, Mrs.
2: But if you don't tell him, I'm not. I never know what to say anymore.
0: Just keep your air on, okay? Look, when I do that, you do that.
2: I know, but if I do that, then you got no good if you end up. You got blah, blah.
0: What?
2: If I do that one there, there's nothing after that you're gonna be playing. You ain't killed anything up, you sausage.
0: You choose something then. You choose something afterwards that you're gonna be playing for me, okay?
2: That's it, leave it up to me.
0: Well, he used to have all of the, you know, all of the tunes. Anyway, the Doctor Who Christmas special has been cancelled! See, that's what you meant to do. Well done. He did. Are you playing the Crystal Maze theme? Why are you playing the Crystal Maze theme?
2: You told me to play anything.
0: No, I was on about something like a Doctor Who theme.
2: This thing. Well, how's that one?
0: You want me to talk about the Doctor Who Christmas special has been cancelled with the Benny Hill theme?
2: Well, yeah, sort of.
0: It could be worse. Anyway, yeah, so the Doctor Who Christmas special has been cancelled. It's so weird doing it to this. Doctor Who Christmas special has been cancelled, right? Russell T Davies said that he never wrote a script. How does that work? How does it work that your music supervisor, the person who makes your music, Murray Gold, said, oh, there was multiple versions of a script out there. Oh, I loved it, I did.
2: Oh, and bosses. Oh, yeah, the bosses at the old Beeb. Yeah, the bosses loved it, they did. Are you okay, Foxy?
0: I'm fine. I'm just annoyed.
2: I can tell.
0: But the bosses of the Beeb apparently were flying off their handles. They were jumping out the windows and jumping for joy. And flying off of their rockets, they were. They loved it.
2: Are you sure you're okay?
0: I'm fine. But apparently he didn't write a script. And it was all for show, pretty much. Highly annoyed. Highly annoyed. Anyway, coming up today, we've got some tunes to do with Doctor Who that we're going to play. We certainly have, and I'm going to play one right now.
2: Are we doing it now? Oh, I thought we were doing it later. Are you queuing? You told me to queue up later.
0: Well, we're doing it now. We're doing it now. I've had enough. Already, I've had enough.
2: Oh, fine. Okay, play.
0: Welcome, ladies and gentlemen, to Saturday Breakfast with me, Foxy. It's not normally this mad. This is Doctor in the TARDIS by the Time Lords. Enjoy. More later. Long live Doctor Who. And it will be back. Give it some time. But it will be back. We know.

0: 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It's the Saturday Breakfast Show. Would you like a jelly, baby?
1: This is radio... Wait, hold on. Oh, that's what it is. Sorry, this is A1 Radio. You're listening to The Foxy Show. It's like a big ball of radio wavy stuff, all wrapped up in a balmy 2 hours of brilliant music and drizzled with utter mayhem. Oh, yes! How could I forget Jeff? Although I forgot the donuts. Sorry, Jeff. Sorry. Alonzi.
2: Thanks.
0: Yeah, tell us why it got cancelled, please.

exactly. Tell me why. Come on, Jeff. Okay, don't do that. Brodsky Beat here on A1 Radio. Yeah, tell me why Doctor Who's Christmas special was cancelled, please. A1's head to toe. Cool cat, best girl on that, you know. I'm a soul boy, I'm a doll boy. Takes pleasure in leather, I believe. Oh, yeah. Yeah. Are you gonna get down? Yes. Say wham. Oh, I must. Say bam. Bam, bam. Thank you, ma'am. And speak.

0: freedom is. Not just Wham's song there, but also the freedom to listen to A1 Radio whenever, whenever, and wherever you like. Yes, don't forget you can listen to A1 Radio online anytime. 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But coming up today on A1 Radio... That's right, at 11 a.m, it's time for the weekend starts here. Well, actually, it started here right where I am now, but it starts there with Gareth Edwards. Tune in, it's a great show. And then at 1 p.m, we've got Rockenstein with Jet Tyler. At 3 p.m, we've got Rock Renaissance with Dave Chambers. I'm sure you know these off by heart by now. And at 5 p.m, what have we got, ladies and gentlemen?
1: It's a jazz club with Alan Henry.
0: Well done. Thanks, Jeff. You shouted out for everyone else. Drowning everyone out. How does it feel, Margaret? Being drowned out. Exactly. Thank you. 6 p.m, we've got the sound of the 60s, 70s, and 80s with Gavin Schofield.
1: And that's right. 8 p.m, we've got the John Hunter Show.
0: We have, yeah. Slight change at the moment, though. Check out the schedule for more changes, just in case maybe that's not placed in there correctly. And in case anyone is listening right at the second, currently at the moment, 8 p.m. is showing as the 8 to 10 show with John Hunter, but not as a live show. Just wanted to let you guys know. But anyway, check out the schedule, just in case things change. But if not, you'll have a wonderful John Hunter show lying in wait for you. Don't worry, it's not strange. John Hunter does love to do that. I mean, Hunter is his name, of course, so he is always lying in wait. Did you get it? Never mind. Like an animal hunter. No, yeah, anyway, right. 8 p.m, that's the 8 to 10 show. And then on at 10 p.m, it's the late show with Wexy Wolf live. That's right, she will be live. You can get your requests in for her. And then stick around till midnight, if you'd like to, with the Classical Club with Alan Henry. Oh, bravo, bravo. Yes. It's going to be a wonderful, wonderful day full of lovely shows. What do we think, Jeff? Do you think it's going to be good?
1: I think it's going to be blooming wonderful, I do. Clap, everybody. Oh, well done. What is Tarzan? Tarzan, where are you going to?
0: We were thinking the same thing. Don't worry. Aretha, can you help tone things down a bit? Thanks, James, for this one.

0: That's a bit of Aretha Franklin. Thank you, James, for that one. I love that. Think.
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2: Oh, yeah, great voice. Great pair of legs.
0: Oh, I say. Calm down, old boy. Right now, though, it's the mine version. This is her version instead of the industry's version. This is Hilary Duff with So Yesterday.

0: inundating me with messages saying that she's got another one released.
1: Let's go! Let's go.
2: Ladies and gentlemen, Foxy's in the house. 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
4: There once was a ship that put to sea, the name of the ship was a Billy of
0: Tea. Ladies and gentlemen.
4: Blew up her bow, dipped down below my bully boys.
0: Well, a man.
4: Seen her in 2 weeks from shore, and down on her a right whale bore. The captain called all hands and swore he'd take that whale.
0: Good morning.

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1: It doesn't matter if you love him or capital H-I-M. Just put your paws up, 'cause you were born this way, baby.
2: Yeah. Oh yeah.

0: brilliant Lady Gaga. I swear I don't remember half those words. I love it. On the right track, baby, I was born this way. Hey, hey. Playing that one for Deb. Hey, hey. Born this way. And up next, don't be a drag, just be queen.
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0: Yes, ladies and gentlemen, right now, welcome
3: to Saturday Breakfast. This is Freddie Mercury and Queen.

0: He was like, Freddie was in the room with us before it even started, before he'd even started singing. Yeah, that was Queen there with a bit of We Wanna Break Free. I think we all know what that was though, don't we?
1: I love it, I love it.
0: Now, do you remember last week, was it last week or was it the week before last, that I played some McFly? Remember I said I was going down memory lane with different tracks? And there was a song that I played and I went, oh my word, the memories that I had from it. Well, I wanted to play you that today. I went through a bunch of their songs and I was just trying to figure out what I wanted to play, because I wanted to play a track of theirs today. And the track that I chose was the Ballad of Paul Kaye, the one that I've made mention to you before, because it's such a well-rounded song that they did, and it wasn't anything like any of the other stuff, because some of their other stuff was quite upbeat, like constantly upbeat, and it was very similar to one another, and then there's other stuff that was really somber and low, whereas this one is a ballad, obviously, because it's in the name. This is the Ballad of Paul Kaye. From the Wonderland album, by the way.

That was the Ballad of Paul Kay by McFly from the Wonderland album. I wanted to play you that just because it, to me, meant a little something from way back when I was growing up. And I found, in case you didn't hear the show a couple of weeks back, or whenever it was it maybe last week? But I said that when I found McFly, obviously I had no idea that they originated their name from Back to the Future, from Marty McFly, which is actually one of my favourite films. Yes, I know, very strange. Especially with a name Foxy. I know, Michael J. Fox, is what I mean. But anyway, the other thing I wanted to say to you about it, though, is I realised the other day, after the show that I did, and I may have mentioned it in the show, but I realised that McFly were basically my Beatles. I know that sounds really weird, but I've recently just been watching the Beatles films. Like the other day I watched, well, a little while back now, I watched Magical Mystery Tour, then I watched Help as well. I've yet to watch Yellow Submarine. But with the music and stuff, I realised there's quite a lot that McFly were very experimental at one stage, and they did a lot of different types of music, and they even had like Asian inspirations in some of their music as well. Very similar to sort of Beatles did at one point. And yeah, speaking of Beatles, funnily enough, here's a little cover band, or not a cover band, but someone who does similar styles. H.O.A.

0: South Korean band HOA.
1: The Pushman!
0: With Pushman. The Beatles-inspired band. Absolutely adore them. They are amazing. Check out the music.
2: What's the specialty of the house?
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4: Ooh. Yum.
5: Have you guys seriously never heard of donuts?
2: And he's free?
6: A dozen donuts for our visitors.
2: Wow, for real?
6: No man should be so poor he cannot pay for a donut.
7: Donut.
6: I think you and I are going to get along just okay.
0: Jeff likes donuts too. Right now, though, Ian loves donuts too. This one is for Ian. Spice Girls. We all know Ian loves a bit of Spice Girls.

0: playing that one for Ian. That was Who Do You Think You Are by the Spice Girls. He's gonna love that. Boogie into work this morning.
1: Lock up your donuts. Jeff is about.
0: So's Ian.
2: It's the sound of music.
0: Right now for James, London Grammar, Dancing by Night. Thank you for this. Love a bit of London Grammar.

up Dancing by Night there by London Grammar and Sebastian. Ladies and gentlemen, thank you, James. You're all amazing. And I can't believe we've just hit an hour into the show. Where does the time go? It blows my mind that it just disappears. I play your guys' tracks and I utterly love them. Like London Grammar, for instance. I have loved their music from way back. Way back. And I'm always thinking, is London Grammar just a female artist or is it a band? Because obviously there's people that work with her. Yeah, but I've loved the music since... I'm trying to think of what one of the first tracks that I had was of theirs. Or one of the first tracks I heard of theirs, that is. It was... Higher? No, it was before that. I'm looking at the track listings now and I'm trying to figure out which one it was. I can't find it. It's oddly not on here, unless I've missed it. That's strange. Where has it gone? Nightcore? Oh, it might have been Nightcore. Let's just play a quick snippet of this, right? Is it this? Is this the thing I'm thinking it is? One second, let me just check.

0: it wasn't this version, though. It might have been this one, actually. Nope, it wasn't. But it was a version of Night Call. And I think it was used in something like Broadchurch or something. It was like a TV show from ages and ages ago. There's loads of different versions of this. Oh, is it this? Just normal Night Call. The radio edit version. It was a version of this anyway. That was the first track I heard. 2013. What? Where on earth has the time gone? In fact, it was 2013. That is absolutely crazy.
1: Oh, hello there. Freshen up, because things are about to get foxy. This fox. Oh, whoa, deja vu.
2: Don't have a good day. Have a great day.
0: Bit of Buddy Holly now for Max. This is the Crickets as well. Every day.

0: quite apt that I said about like time flying. Come my way.
1: 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Does your radio sound like it's been strained to a wet sock full of kippers?
2: Or does it sound like the announcer's got a mouthful of sump oil?
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4: How'd you do, I? See, you've met my faithful hand in hand. He's just a little brought down because when you knocked, he thought you were the...

0: 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We could take in an old Steve Reeves movie.
1: I'm glad we caught you at home. Could we use your phone? We're both in a bit of a hurry.
2: Right.
1: We'll just say where we are, then go back to the car. We don't want to be any worry.

0: sexual Transylvania. Why don't you stay for the night?
1: Night.
0: Or maybe a bite. I could show you my favorite obsession.
1: Obsession.
0: I've been making a man. With blonde hair and a tan.
1: Tan.
0: And he's good for relieving my tension. I'm just.

0: So, come up to the lab and see what's on the slab. I see you shiver with anticipation.
1: Yeah.
0: But maybe the rain is really to blame. So I'll remove the cause. But not the symptom.
2: Oh, yeah.
1: Tim Curry there. Sweet transvestite. From the Rocky Horror Picture Show. Absolutely love that. But right now, let's head on over to none other than the Moulin Rouge, shall we? Jeff, cue the music number.
2: Okay.
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0: Sorry, Moulin Rouge.
1: Christina Aguilera, Lil' Kim. Ooh. Maya.
0: Is it Mia?
2: Mr. Mia.
1: And Pink.
0: Straight from the Moulin Rouge. Ooh,
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1: Speaking of relax, Frankie goes to Hollywood right now on A1. Guess what time it is? I think it's time for a bit of Frankie. One of my favourite songs of his.

Frankie Goes to Hollywood there with Relax. Thank you very much, Frankie. Yes. Anyway, ladies and gentlemen, right now, let's go back in time, shall we? Let's go and listen to a bit of Harry James and a bit of Kitty Allen. Oh, this is the wonder of you.

0: wonder of you. 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Kitty Callan, sorry, and Harry James.
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0: It's raining too long. 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Come again some other day. You know it rain. Oh, it rain. God knows it rain. Rain, rain, rain, rain, rain, rain, rain, rain, rain, rain, rain, rain.
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6: 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Yes, I am. Simon and Garfunkel. Wonderful on a Saturday.
7: Tuesday. In a deep and dark December.
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0: I'm a rock. Thanks, Tony, for that one.
1: And a rock feels no pain.
0: There, no.
1: And an island never cries.
2: I don't feel pain either. I'm a Simon and Garfunkel.
0: Well, I know that one. Because we said it a second ago. It was Simon and Garfunkel. It was Garfunkel and Simon. That was I'm a rock. I know. It's, it sounds like it's almost a parody of, like, the Beatles. I'm not entirely sure if it was or not, but thank you, Tony. I love that. And it's funny, actually. When was it? Was it last year? I think it was... I heard a couple of Simon and Garfunkel tracks, and I saw the name I Am a Rock. And I thought it was a joke. I wasn't sure if it was... because it wasn't on, like, a proper playlist of stuff. It was just, like, a list of their tracks. And I thought it was a joke track. I didn't think it was an actual song. So, thank you very much for introducing me to it. I actually did like that one as well. Because I like sort of Beatles-esque type music. And that felt very much that. Anyway, coming up now, I wanted to bring you a little something before we get into some more requests. I wanted to bring you a track that I have been wanting to bring you back for a while now. And this fits in perfectly with it being Pride Month. It's a track by Callum Scott. And it's from the Boys in the Streets EP that I think he did. Is it the EP? No, it's just a single. Jeff, why have you got it written down as an EP?
2: I didn't mean to put it down as an EP. Hang on. Don't blame me.
0: I'll blame you because it's there. Right in front of me. It says it's an EP.
2: Well, it sort of was.
0: How was it an EP? How was it an extended play? It's one track. What, is it like a 15-hour version of a song?
2: No. I'm sorry, okay?
0: All right, don't worry. It's fine. Callum Scott has done a track called Boys in the Streets. And I believe this one was... I want to say it was a cover or something. But anyway, love his version of this. And I wanted to play you it. And I've been wanting to play it for weeks. But I thought this fitted in perfectly with today's show right here. So, without further ado, this is Callum Scott, Boys in the Street. It's quite a sad one in places, so we'll go on from here, though, a little bit happier.

0: So sad. Every time I hear that, that's Boys in the Street by Callum Scott, but beautiful.
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2: Foxy's not a show, it's a state of mind.
0: It feels very, very apt. Foxy. Right now, though, for Alan, this is Pet Shop Boys. It's a sin.

0: It's a sin. Pet Shop Boys. Absolutely love that request. Thank you so much. Another one up next, though. James, M83.
1: Live this weekend where the action is.
0: We own the sky. From the Satellite Equal Youth album. I pre-heard this track, and this is amazing.

0: That was We Own the Sky by M83. Anyone ever think that that kind of sounds like Saturday mornings when you were a kid? When you were hanging out with your friends? Sounds really weird, I know. When you're out playing, or maybe when you were a bit older and you'd gone down to the arcade and stuff like that. It kind of reminds me of that. I don't know why, but it does. It's sort of adventure. I think that's what it reminds me of. And I suppose it's got the 80s sort of feel to it, so that's why. But yeah, that was We Own the Sky, M83. James, thank you so much for that, sir. Coming up next, I have a little something I want to bring you guys from a film that I watched yesterday. And it's got a little kind of link to Bond.
1: My name's Bond. James Bond.
2: Thank God it's Foxy.
0: Yeah, so a little film that I watched yesterday was The Tamarind Seed. Now, if you've ever heard of The Tamarind Seed, it's with a D on the end of tamarind. It's Tamarind Seed. From 1974, okay. Now, not only does this thing ooze James Bond, but it also has John Barry's score to it. It stars Julie Andrews and Omar Sharif, okay? It's a spy thriller, romance, drama. It is amazing because it's got, there's so many shots in there that are just beautifully done. Like, there's a shot which I cannot fathom, like, how they thought this idea up, because it's just beautifully done on screen. So I'll give you the idea. So they're talking about the relationship, about they're not in a relationship at the time when they're talking about this thing, but they're talking about the rocky sort of stormy past of Julie Andrews' relationships that she's had, okay? But when they're talking about this, in the background are the waves crashing and splashing around and that, and it's just like the feeling, the emotion of exactly what she's talking about. But they don't shoot it, just as like a camera walking along in front of them, or on a locked off camera. Well, they do sort of a locked off camera, but they shoot it on a very, very, very long lens from incredibly far away, zoomed so far in, it's ridiculous. So you get this really tight shot of the two of them walking towards the camera, but you get barely any, like, they're walking, but you can barely see them moving because it's so far away. And literally it's like a wall of the sea splashing behind them. It's such a great shot in there. There's a couple of them. There's that one, and then there's one of them in a park as well. But this song was in there, and it's very Bond. But not only is it very, very Bond, but the title sequence, which this plays over, like a version of this plays over, because there is two versions of this track that I'm going to play. There's this version of it, which is the opening sequence, okay? It's called Play It Again, which you probably know of, because I've heard the song before, but this is the opening sequence, which kind of evokes the same thoughts. It's by John Barry, and the opening sequence of the film is very Bond, because it's made by the people that made the Bond opening sequence with silhouettes on colour. It's amazing, like the little links there are to spy thrillers and Bond, even though it's not a Bond film. So, but yeah, there's also John Barry in there as well, and like seven other people worked on the film that were also worked on James Bond films as well, which is crazy. See all the links. But yeah, there's the film version of Play It Again, which is this.

you've also got the single version, which is starts off like this. It's the more upbeat version of it. Same song, but the more upbeat version. So this is the one we're playing today. This is Wilma Redding's Play It Again.

0: It just oozes class. I love it. If you haven't checked it out, check out the film. Genuinely, there were so many things in there. The tamarind seed itself plays a huge, huge part of it. But yeah, the tamarind seed from 1974.
1: You're listening to Foxy. Oh, and Jeff.
0: Right now, though,

0: 6 minutes left of the show. Love and Pride. Gotta play that one specifically because it's Pride Month. That was by King. Up next, though. Let's get a bit of Kylie involved in this show, shall we?
1: Thank God it's Foxy and Jeff Pepper.
0: That's right, Can't Get You Out of My Head. From their Fever album. Oh. There's been many a time I couldn't get Kylie out of my head. All right, Jeff, calm down.

That was Kylie Minogue with Can't Get On My Head, but I'm cutting this one a slightly shorter because last track of the day. Let's get YMCA in here. The original version from 1978. Happy, happy Saturday, the 13th of June. I love you guys. I'm playing this until the end of the show. I'm not going to cut it out.

0: Ladies and gentlemen, thank you so much for joining me on the show. I know I said I was going to interrupt, but obviously I'm going to interrupt for the very end, say goodbye. I love you guys. Thank you so much. It's been incredible. Don't forget you tune in again next week, same time, same place, 9 a.m. till 11 a.m. right here on Saturday Breakfast. That has been YMCA with Village People. By Village People, sorry. Take care, stay safe, and hopefully I get to speak to you guys again next week. It's goodbye from me.
1: And it's a very goodbye from him as well. Numpty over there.
0: Thanks so much, Jeff. I love you. Take care, guys. Have a lovely day.
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Tom Scott and Dancing on My Own. A1 Radio, online anytime. Before that, Ace of Base and All That She Wants. Welcome along to the programme this Friday afternoon. As you can see, you can probably gather by now that this programme is pre-recorded. However, we've got some great music to keep you entertained between now and 8 o'clock this evening. Including this one from Breakout, Swing Out Sisters on your A1 Radio.

That's George Benson and Turn Your Life, sorry, Turn Your Love Around, should I say. Number 29, that from 1981. Would you believe it? All those years ago. So where am I today? Well, you're about to find out straight after this one from Let Loose, It's Crazy for You.

0: 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Thanks for being with us this evening, whether you're at home, at work, or in the car. You are, of course, very, very welcome here at A1 Radio. The time is now 20 minutes past six.
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0: So, are you wondering where I am? Yes, well, today was a complete disaster. Went out to work this morning, and basically what I've done is I've left my house keys in the house, so I can't get back in. My you know, trusty dad isn't here at the moment, he's back tomorrow. He's the only person who's got a key. Oh dear. So yes, I'm in sunny Blackpool, staying in a lovely hotel this evening, so that should be nice, shouldn't it? I was going to do tonight live because I'm away next weekend, so I won't be here. But yeah, at least I've done something, haven't I? This is who I need right now. This is the Magician.

Elton John, I'm Still Standing. It's A1 Radio online anytime. Before that, Martha Reeves and the Vandellas, Love Is Like a Heat Wave. Yeah, right, okay. Currently, it's absolutely persisting it down as I'm recording this programme through my mobile phone to my computer at home to put some music into the playout software. Oh, dearie me, I don't know where I get it from, because it's not from any of it. Well, I tell you what, how embarrassing. Imagine if I got home. Yeah, I was hunting for my house keys in my bag. I thought, no, I can't find them. Looked on the camera. Did a quick drop in on the old woman, and I can see my keys on the table. I was like, bugger. Oh, dear me, never mind, eh? 6:30, good evening to you. Yes, well, thank you very much for being with us this evening. Whether you're at home, at work, or in the car, you're very, very welcome here at A1 Radio with the the Daft Cloud. Oh, I tell you what, no one's ever going to let this go out, are they? You know what I mean? Oh. Anyway, it's a nice night out, isn't it, I suppose? Shall we go to the car wash? Why not? Number 9 from December 19.

Don't forget your car keys, yeah. I've got my car keys. I've got my house keys. Right, that's enough of that for tonight anyway. It's A1 Radio online anytime. We're going to have a quick look at the weather forecast for the week ahead. And I'm hoping it's going to be all right. Let's have a bit of a browse here. There we go. So tonight, England and Wales will be dry with clear spells. Northern Ireland will see plenty of cloud and a few showers in the north later. Scotland will be windy with mostly cloud and showers. Temperatures this evening of a low of 11 degrees Celsius. Into tomorrow, Wales and southern England will remain dry and sunny. Northern areas will be rather cloudy with breezy or locally wind and showers across northern Scotland and the odd one elsewhere as well. Highs tomorrow of 16 degrees Celsius and a high of 17 on Sunday. That's your weather forecast from A1 Radio.

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artist and your name and a message if you want, and we'll do our best to get it on air just as soon as we can. It's that simple. We'd love to have your interaction here on the station. So go on.

What an absolute tune that is. Love it to bits. Gloria Estefan and the Miami Sound Machine. 1, 2, 3. You'll notice in normal programming here at A1 Radio, we play, in my way, a bit of the conga loop by Gloria Estefan. Yeah. I do like her music. Fantastic. Right, let's go to the 90s.

That's Tapao and China in Your Hand. It's A1 Radio online anytime. Taking you up to the top of the hour with this one from The Farm. This song reached number 4 in December 1990. It was their debut album from the group who put the rock back into folk rock. It was written about a football match on Christmas Day in the First World War when the teams were British and Germany. That's a little bit of interesting information about The Farm and All Together Now. I'll see you in the second half of the programme. From me, thanks. Bye-bye for now.

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1: Bet I'd been forgotten, I'd been married a long time ago.

0: Blue featuring JP Cooper and of course Perfect Strangers. Before that, Rednecks and Cotton Eye Joe. Do you remember that? I think we all used to dance to that, didn't we, at the school disco? I certainly did. I remember it well.
1: Yeah, yeah, yeah.
0: What about this one? This is Rock

10 past 7, your A1 Radio Friday evening starts here with me, Gareth Edwards, the clown that was on the radio. Yes, if you're here tonight and looking for a live show, well, unfortunately, it's not happened. If you were listening in the first half of the Hour of the Program, we were talking about how I went to work this morning and left my house keys on the table in the front room. Hence the reason why this is pre-recorded, because I'm sat in the hotel room with my lovely mobile phone, doing a few little voiceovers and then sticking them into the playlist and whatever else have you, you know. Yeah, it all goes well, doesn't it? Mysterious Ways from YouTube. Number 13 from December 1991. My life's mysterious, have you noticed? Say on radio, online.

That's the great Robbie Williams. And Love My Life, A1 Radio, online anytime. Just coming up for 20 past 7. A very good evening to you wherever you are this evening, listening to us in A1 Radio land. You're very, very welcome. Very good evening to anybody in the chat room, which there may well be. You never know, you're looking a draw, do you? But you're all very, very welcome here at A1 Radio. And thank you very much for being with us. Don't forget, this evening we have lots of great shows for you to listen to, of course. The Simon Bode Show is here from 8 o'clock tonight. And taking a look at tomorrow, just at the moment as I'm recording this, the Wexham Wolf will be here with your late show tomorrow evening here on A1 Radio. Let's have a look at Sunday, Electric Wave with DJ Bazza. Sunday night show with George McDowell, and hopefully a speedy recovery from Paul Clinch, who has not been so clever at the moment. So be lovely to have Paul with the Sunday night shuffle from 10 o'clock to finish your weekend. Monday looks like this. Spike will be spinning from 6 o'clock, and then Paula here with your 70s jukebox from 8, and then the late show with the Wexham Wolf on Monday evening from 10 o'clock. That's how your weekend looks here at A1 Radio. In the meantime, let's continue with some

That's Tina Turner and the best before that. Everything but the girl and missing. Now, if you're fancying having a go at presenting your own radio programme, we would love to hear from you here at A1 Radio. All you have to do is email ed@a1radio.co.uk. Go and have a look at our profile pictures online, by the way, in the presenters area. Look who we are. The fit ones and the ugly ones. The ugly ones meaning me. Yes, yes. I hate my mugshot on this radio station. I really do need to change it. Ed is the person you need to contact. So Ed is our station manager. He'd love to hear from you. If you can DJ, present a show, do whatever you like. And you could be doing exactly the same thing as me, presenting your own radio program. And I'll tell you what, I've been doing this now for nearly 10 years at different stations. And I've loved every single minute of it. Yeah. And that's what got me into radio, really. You know, and then I did a bit of community radio station work, and I've done a bit of networking work and all sorts. But it's great fun. And if you fancy coming having a go yourself, you're more than welcome. 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We'd love to hear from you. Taking us up to about 7:30. A very good evening to you, wherever you are. Thank you for having us on this evening, whether you're at home, at work, or in the car. Today is Friday, the 12th of June, and this is The Gap Band. And

That's Coldplay and Paradise. A1 Radio, online, anytime. Beautiful song, that. Not heard that for quite some time. I was enjoying listening to that when I was recording the programme. Right, what else have we got, music-wise? We've got some a bit of a camp classic coming up for you shortly as well. We're going to go into the trunk of funk as well for some funky flavours coming your way in just a moment. But before that, I've got a music piece of music from Ultrabeat. Now, as many of you know, I'm a musician, and it's always great to use one certain instrument on the setup, which is at home at the moment, which I can't get to. Oh, I tell you what, I'm never gonna get. Oh, I tell you what, never mind. Anyway, this one is called "Pretty Green Eyes," and there's an E flat at the start of it, using an absolutely beautiful instrument called the shakuhachi flute. Shakuhachi. Yes, it's a Japanese flute. Yeah, it's nice. It was a lovely word, that, isn't it? Shakuhachi flute. I hope I'm saying it right. But yeah, you'll see what I mean in 3, 2, 1.

the Shaka Hakai flute, of course, Ultra Beat, and I up pretty green ice, and I said, I feel fine then. That was another song, it's not. Right.

down. Oh, that finished abruptly, hasn't it? How rude. Didn't say that on the thing, did it? No. Anyway, never mind. Right, here's the squeeze.

That's the Squeeze and Hourglass, A1 Radio online anytime. Well, that's about it from me. I'm sorry it wasn't live like it was supposed to be. I'll be back in 2 weeks' time with my house keys and a microphone that I can do things properly on. And I can be with you in the chat room. You can have a request. You can have pretty much whatever you want. I'll grovel to to be with you. When's that going to be? That's going to be on Friday the 26th of June. That'll be the next live program here at A1 Radio for me. Unless I can pop in between, that'd be nice, wouldn't it? You never know. You're looking a draw. If I'm not busy, I might just pop in. But in the meantime, stay safe, enjoy yourself, and if you're driving, make sure you've got a car. And if you've got a house, make sure you've got your keys. I'll see you again very soon. From me, thank you very much. Bye-bye for now.

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2: Hello and welcome to another edition of Jet Tyler and the Rockinstein, and boy do we have a treat for you. If you're interested in rock and pop royalty, well, here in the UK we don't get any better than our next featurette. We are going to be covering the career of one of Britain's most legendary pianists, vocalists and rockers. I'm not going to tell you who it is though. I'm going to leave that honour to a young man called Jeremy Theakston.
3: Elton John is one of the biggest pop stars on the planet. For the past 30 years, he's dominated the charts with singles such as Don't Let the Sun Go Down on Me, Rocket Man, Goodbye Yellow Brick Road and Getting Jiggy With It. He's duetted with the likes of George Michael, Luciano Pavarotti and RuPaul. He's sold 55 million records, so let's go and meet the living legend that is Elton John.
4: Sir Elton John!
2: Well, he was knighted, you know.
5: Come

A very rare bit of music there. Comeback Baby by Bluesology, which was the first band that the young Reggie Dwight was in prior to becoming a solo artist as Elton John. And going back, give you a bit of backstory. Elton John was born as Reginald Dwight back in March 1947 in Pinner, Middlesex. He grew up learning to play the piano over his teenage and childhood years, and then obviously went into starting off Bluesology, which was a blues rock and roll band who toured the UK. They backed some various artists and singers from all over America and the UK as they toured the UK. And eventually, he ended up backing a vocalist called Long John Baldry. And shortly before he left Bluesology to go it alone, Elton met up with the lyricist Bernie Taupin. But we'll get onto that later. But first, Elton John. Now, in the film Rocket Man, which was his biopic, a biopic that he released in 2018, is shown to be taking the Elton from a bandmate and then getting the John bit inspired by John Lennon, seeing a picture of the Beatles on the wall of a record executive's office. That is partly true, but not fully true. Basically, the true bit was the bit about the band member. The band member in question, who only appears briefly, is actually based on Elton Dean, a saxophone player, who was later a part of the Soft Machine band. And the John bit came from the legendary UK singer Long John Baldry, who in the late 60s helped Elton, you know, the young Reggie Dwight, Elton John, come to terms with his sexuality during a pretty rough patch at the time. And So I thought, as obviously that links in with Elton getting his stage name, I've got a Soft Machine instrumental here featuring Elton Dean's saxophone playing quite heavily. And we're going to put that on with a tune from Long John Baldry. So, yeah, for those wondering, that is where Elton John got his stage name from. So, without further ado...

And that was LBO by Soft Machine featuring Elton Dean, and the song that just faded out was I Shall Never Marry by Long John Baldry, the two men that Elton John gained his famous stage name from. So there, you have had a wee history lesson there, young folks. And continuing on with the history, as I said, 1967, Elton John met up with Bernie Taupin, and on that day, unbeknownst to them at the time, would start off one of the greatest and most legendary songwriting partnerships in British pop and rock history, up there with the likes of Lennon McCartney, Jagger Richards, you know, Difford and Tilbrook, Difford and Tilbrook of Squeeze, for example. So yeah, this is they've released and written dozens of songs, made countless albums together. But the story all begins in 1968 with the first ever Elton John single to be released, and it's a song called I've Been Loving You, and it goes a little something like this.

We all have to start somewhere, and that is exactly where Elton John started all those years ago, back in 1968. Well, getting on for 55 years ago now, I mean, the years do rack up after a while, don't they just? The following year, 1969, he released his first ever album, also the first one credited to Elton John. To my knowledge, there were no albums or singles released to Reginald Dwight, they're all Bluesology or Elton John, unless he appeared as a sideman, which he did do quite a bit. He wasn't just touring, he also did some recordings. In fact, one of his well-known collaborations as a sideman was on with The Scaffold. He didn't feature on their biggest hit, Lily the Pink, but on some of the other songs they did, he was an uncredited or credited session musician on the album. In 1969, he did release his own album, or his first ever album, following the first three singles

When you like stuff like Yellow Brick Road, Tiny Dance, even That's Why They Call It the Blues, you go back, you listen to his early songs, you can hear he was developing that sound very early on. He did use session musicians on a lot of these albums. However, at the time, Elton did have his own dedicated band that toured with him and did appear on quite a few of the albums, and that band was originally formed in 1970, consisting of Nigel Olsen, who formerly had spent a brief period in Uriah Heep, and bass player Dee Murray. Both Dee and Nigel had been in a very briefly, a lineup of the Spencer Davis Group, after the Winwood Brothers had left the group, obviously. The following year, 1971, Davey Johnston, guitarist, joined the band to expand the sound and try and get them into a more traditional rock lineup, because the band was basically a power trio featuring, you know, led by John's piano playing and singing with the rhythm section of Murray and Olsen. And that was the core lineup of the band for a number of years, with obviously personal changes occurring on and off throughout the years and new people coming and going, expanding the sound, reducing it here and there. Olsen and Johnston are still in the band as of today. They've come and gone over the years, as I've said. They've never been consistently in the band since. And Dee Murray will get on to why he's not in the band later in the show as we move on. But in the meantime, back to the early years. 1970 came along, and Elton John started what was going to become one of the two biggest successful decades for him in terms of his music career. And so the first song he released of 1970 was Border Song, and it was the first single, it was the first of five singles he released that year, and the first one to make the UK charts

singles down the line, the last one of the 1970, was a track called Your Song, which made number 7 in the UK charts. So let's have another twin spin featuring these two tracks.

Your Song by Elton John, and that was his first UK top 10 hit, funny enough. It made it to number 7 in the UK charts, and prior to that we had Border Song, which was his first release of the 1970s, but that song didn't chart. Then again, none of the stuff from the 60s charted either. However, we all have to start somewhere, and he certainly, with a bit of patience, he certainly got there in the end. And around this time, in 1970-71, he made one of his first appearances on Top of the Pops, but it wasn't performing as himself. Oh, no. He stood in to play piano, mime a piano performance, alongside his friend Mark Bolan, who at the time, fronting the band T-Rex, was in the charts for a song called Get It On. In fact, you'd think he was actually part of the band, because they featured him quite prominently in the clip when they filmed it on the day. Even though Elton was never a member of the aforementioned T-Rex, he was very good friends with Bolan. Alright, speaking of the 1970s though, after a very quiet 71, 1972 saw Elton release some of his most recognised and some of his most famous songs. And it also started off a run of songs in the chart, because he released 15 singles between 1972 and 1975, with all 15 of these singles making the UK top 40 in that time. So that could really be considered the peak of his career. And it all started off with this beautiful little ballad lasting about 6 minutes long, so I can give my voice a rest at least. We call this one Tiny Dancer.

had quite a lot of ballads at the moment from Sir Elton John, so I think we're going to cheer things up a bit, because who doesn't mind having a bit of rock and roll, especially when it gets you in the mood to dance the crocodile rock?

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0: And here's Rocket Man.

Rocket Man. The song that Elton chose to use for his 2019 biopic about his life. It's a bit of an odd biopic because it's not strictly in the same... It's not... They don't treat it like a flat-out biopic, like, say, Walk the Line, which is the Johnny Cash one, or Bohemian Rhapsody, which is the Queen one. His is more of a... It's a biopic, but at the same time, it's also a musical, so it's kind of like some songs can be played, you know, out of timeline. Some of them are, you know, used as to set the scene, as opposed to, you know, you see them being recorded or whatever. You know, it's an interesting film, but don't get me wrong. I went to see it when it first came out. Very much enjoyed it. It is a very good film. And oddly enough, they actually used that song, Rocket Man, during the scene where Elton John decides he wants to top himself. Yeah, charming. And he's just like, he decides to go jump into the swimming pool to drown himself. And as he's floating down the swimming pool, he can see a younger version of himself playing a piano in a swimsuit, all like, you know. And then there's a load of people dancing around him as the song's playing, but which represents the people trying to obviously get him out of the water. It's a bit of an odd scene, I must say. But getting on to a more cheerful note, here's a song that actually features at the start of the film. And it's a song that is also like Crocodile Rock, quite upbeat and going, although this is something I probably don't want to recommend in real life to anyone, but apparently, Saturday Night's alright for fans.

Yes, that's right. Yes, that's right. I can see you dancing to that one. Yes, I can see you dancing. I saw you shaking it about, kicking the legs up and down, rocking around to that one. It's a very good song, can't say I blame you. Even I was up prancing around the studio to that one. Classic song. Don't hear that very often because it wasn't a huge hit, but that's mainstream radio for you, which is why places like A1 and other similar stations who aren't quite as good as A1 come into play. We get to bring out all these lesser-known tracks that people don't usually get to hear on the mainstream radios. All right, speaking of mainstream, we're going to have some more songs from Elton John. We're going to have a little twin spin for you again, because I like my twin spins. And we're going to have another one of his famous songs. And we are also going to cover a cover song, a song that Elton and Bernie didn't actually write themselves that became a hit. And it's one of, I think this has to be one of a few hits that Elton has released which wasn't written by him or, you know, Bernie Taupin. He's quite an anomaly, but nonetheless, it is a very good song. But before we get to that one, let's start with Benny and the Jets.

A little cover of The Who's Pinball Wizard there by Sir Elton John. Yes, don't get that very often, because usually, obviously, The Who's version is usually the accepted one, but yeah, that's a pretty solid version in his own right. He glammed it up for his own style. Alright, so we're moving on from 1975 to 1976 now, having gone through some of his biggest hits from that period where he was raking in all the hits. Now, in 1976, Elton John landed his first ever number one single in the United Kingdom. And it was a duet of all things, and it was with a beautiful young lady called Kiki Dee. And the song, well, we all know what the song was, 1976, Elton John, Kiki Dee, we all know where this is going. A song that they have only performed a handful of times together live, including Live Aid in 1985. But they also did another single in 1993, almost 20 years later, and it's a song that I've also got lined up, so I'm going to play these two songs back to back, but we're going to start with the one that came out of 93 first, because that is the least known of the two. So let's build up to this crescendo. So, here's some magic from Elton John and Kiki Dee. Two in a row, what a treat. You wouldn't get this on any other show. Or could you?

Elton John and Kiki Dean. We had True Love, followed by Don't Go Breaking My Heart, that all-time classic everyone knows, loves, and boogies to. In fact, that was even used in the film Chicken Little. And yes, it did even get featured in the Rocket Man biopic. In fact, when they did feature Don't Go Breaking My Heart with Kiki D in the film, it was depicting Elton John and Kiki D doing the song in a recording session. So I'm glad they gave it a little nod to it, because it is a song that really, really had a huge impact in Elton's career. Okay, so we're going to wind down the 70s now, as I've got just under an hour to go, and we're going to go into the 80s and beyond. So, yeah, let's go with the last single that... Actually, no, we're going with the first single that he released in the 1980s. My apologies, I misread my notes there. So this is the first song Elton John released as a single in 1980. The song made number 33 in the United Kingdom charts, but it did fare a lot better in Canada, where this single actually peaked at the number one spot, which was pretty good going, I must say. This is The Tale of Little Jeannie.

A nice little ballad to get started for the 1980s. In fact, Elton did do quite a number of ballads in the 80s, as he did prior in the 1970s, although there were a few upbeat songs, which we are going to get

Okay, the next 80s song that we've got coming up ties in with this next bit of this next step in Elton's life. Elton John married for the first time in 1984. He had a brief 3-year marriage to Renee forgive me if I don't pronounce this right, it's a German name and I'm not very good on pronunciations, but Renee Blauel. Renee Blauel? I think that's how you pronounce it. I do apologise if I'm completely butchering that, but yes, so he married this young lady. She was a German-born sound technician who he worked with for a period during the 80s, and the marriage lasted 3 years before they amicably

we parted ways for various reasons. In recently, after the release of Rocket Man and his latest autobiography, she actually apparently filed a legal lawsuit for worth £3 million because it breached a legal agreement that Elton and Renee would not discuss their marriage publicly. So, interested to see where that goes. She's kept a fairly low profile since her split from Elton. But on that note about his brief marriage to the lady Renee, I thought it'd be a good time to play my favourite Elton song, a song that came out in way, way back in 1983. And in the UK, this song at least charted in... Well, it charted in the UK at least. I don't know if it charted elsewhere, but it made it to number 20, which isn't bad going. Unsurprisingly, the song is Kiss the Bride. Mwah!

I do love that song. It's a shame it wasn't one of his biggest hits. I'll tell you what, when he does go on tour again early next year, having delayed his tour because of the recent events of the pandemic, I do hope he dusts this off, especially if it's one of the shows I'm going to see in the UK. I'll tell you what, because I can't travel much at the moment, I'm literally just spending all my money on concert tickets to go see bands that I've never really had a good opportunity to see in the past, so making the most of that for certain. Alright, moving on. Obviously, he was married for 3-4 years to his wife, and then they split in the late 80s. And coming to the end of the 80s, he did release a number of songs during that time. I just don't have time to feature them all. I'll probably do a dedicated 80s Elton John period at some point, because, you know, I like the idea of trying to dig into some of the deep cuts, so there might be multiple Elton John versions going out over the coming years I'm doing this Rockenstein. And, so he closed the 1980s out with a successful song for him called Sacrifice. It made number 55 in the UK, but the song did peak at number 2 in Belgium, Ireland and Norway, so it was a flop here, but a success abroad. I don't think this song gets a lot of airplay either, so, at least in this country, so here it is, Sacrifice by Elton John. Ooh, it's fantastic, 80s.

The 1990s were an interesting time for Sir Elton, and probably where he really cemented himself as a long-time pillar of the pop-rock community here in the United Kingdom. Unfortunately, the year didn't get off to as quite a nice start, unfortunately. Within 2 or 3 years of his divorce in 1992, longtime bandmate and bass player Dee Murray passed away in his 40s from skin cancer, having fought the illness for a number of years. Which is why he's not in the current lineup, obviously. Nigel Oslin and David Johnson are still with him, with a revolving lineup of musicians that also make up the rest of the Elton John band. And throughout the 90s, he received various accolades for his work in the music business. In 1994, he was inducted to the Rock and Roll Hall of Fame. And in 1995, the following year, he was also awarded a CBE, which is, for those who don't know, is a award called the Commander of the British Empire. There's three or four of those awards. They all go up as, it's CBE, which is Commander of the British Empire. Then it goes to MBE, which is Member of the British Empire. And then it goes to OBE, which is Order of the British Empire. And he's been a CBE since 1995. And 3 years later, he was also knighted by Queen Elizabeth II for his services to music and charity. But before we go on to some other facts about him in the 90s, let's have this cheerful little number, a little song called I'm Still Standing.

I'm still standing, and in 1997, Elton was given a huge, huge honour. In August 1997, we sadly lost the people's princess, Princess Diana, in a horrifying horrible accident in Paris, France. And at her memorial service, I believe it was either a funeral or memorial service, Elton was given the honour to perform a tribute to the people's princess. And he did a special version of Candle in the Wind, a song that he'd done back in the 1970s. He did a one-off edition for that. And at the same time, he also did another song called Something About the Way You Look Tonight. And that song was also a tribute to Princess Diana. He released this song, and it went number one all over the world. I've got about nine countries here that all indicate that this song peaked at number one in 1997. Funny enough, that was also the same year I was born, believe it or not. And the song has gone multiple times platinum in the following countries. It's gone 9 times platinum in the United Kingdom, 14 times platinum in Australia, 9 times platinum in Belgium, 19 times platinum in Canada, 9 times platinum in Germany, 6 times platinum in Netherlands, 15 times platinum in New Zealand, Norway 8 times platinum, Switzerland 9 times platinum, and in the United States, diamond plus 11 times platinum. Now that is what I call quite an astonishing feat for a single song by a single artist. And without further ado, I'm going to play the two songs back to back for you.

The tributes to the People's Princess, Princess Diana, by Elton John from 1997. And I tell you what, those are some really, really amazing songs. And coming up next in this show, we are going to have a little number now featuring Elton John and George Michael. And this is one of the most iconic songs to come out of the 90s. He did a lot of collaborations in the 90s with some pretty big acts, as well as his solo material. And by no exception, this was one of the songs featured. George Michael and Elton John, and Don't Let the Sun Go Down on Me.

Elton John and Queen and the 1997 tribute to Freddie Mercury, The Show Must Go On. And now we're going out with Elton's finest piece of work. Goodbye.

0: 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On the website you can check out the schedule to find out when your favourite presenters are going to be on. You can check out the latest news about us. 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
3: 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Come inside, come inside.

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1: Well, yes, you got it there. 3 o'clock Saturday afternoon. It's Rock Renaissance. Dave Chambers here for the next 2 hours. That's what you get for the last couple of hours here on the station. Wonderful show. He'll be back same time, same place next week. 120 minutes of great old rock tunes to come your way. Maybe a couple of new ones too. Maywoodradio.co.uk. You can get us anywhere in the world.

1972, Wings, Paul McCartney, Linda McCartney. That record was banned by the BBC, which of course ensured it got to number 5 in the charts. The double A side, the other side, was a track called Sea Moon, preceded by The Who from 65 with Anyway, Anyhow, Anywhere. Great old track.

Derringer, that's a guy that started life in the McCoys with Hang On Sloopy back in the early 60s. Rock and roll hoochie cool. Rock and roll Renaissance, A1 Radio.

Back to the 70s, great band, great track. The Thin Lizzy, of course, and Don't Believe It. Sad to think that Phil died back in 1986. Long time ago. Left some great music behind for us. That's another one.

taking a free ride on this Saturday afternoon. The Edgar Winter Group, Edgar Winkler's White Trash, featuring Wanda Derringer, no less. Shining Girl.

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unmistakable Roy Wood. Under the name of The Move at the time, a little thing called Ella James. It's around 15 before the top of the hour. That's 4 o'clock on this Saturday afternoon.

And of course, it's to save you in 2004, LSF, Lost Souls Forever. If you go back to the late 60s, early 70s, status quo, that little thing called In My Chair.

0: into the second hour of Rock Renaissance on this Saturday afternoon here on A1 Radio. That's Kansas back to 1976. Band is still going strong, turning out wonderful music. Massive hit both sides of the pond, of course, and Carry On, My Wayward Son.
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0: Great little tunes, of course, Brian Ogie, Julie Driscoll, and not forgetting The Trinity, written by Bob Dylan. This Wheel's on Fire, preceded by a 1970 album track from a band called May Blitz. That was side two, track one, called Squeet. A British-Canadian trio did turn out some great, great music in the 70s, but only made two albums, but that was part of one of them.
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Wonderful, back 1967, The Who, and written by Pete Townsend, of course, sung by Mr. Daltrey. I can see for miles and miles. What some great tunes they did back in the day.

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0: Heading towards 4:30, which is 4:30 on this Saturday afternoon. Another 30-odd minutes of rock renaissance. Here's Wishbone Ash.

That's a band formed back in 1969 and still gigging. Saw them a couple of years ago. Superb. From their eponymous first album, Wishbone Ash, Queen of Torture.

0: Back in Time, first hit single for Black Sabbath, of course. Don't play your games. You're listening to Rock Renaissance with Dave Chambers. Into the final half hour of the show.
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3: What flavour is yours?

That's a 1971 single release that did more in the States than the UK. 10 years after Alvin Lee's band, and I'd Love to Change the World. Well, I wish someone would.

Savannah was formed back in 1992 in the US of A. Never had a single hit in the UK. Don't know why. Band called Collective Soul. You're listening to Rock Renaissance here, same time, same place every week. We've got about 15 minutes of the show to go to the top of the hour. And don't forget, I do another couple of shows here on M1 Radio. That's DC's Record Club between 3 and 5 on Sunday, and the ABC of Music throughout the week.

In its entirety, that's Stevie Ray Vaughan, a track called Born to be Wild, but not the Steppenwolf version. Time for me to say goodbye. Thanks for listening for the last couple of hours. Hope you've enjoyed the music. Don't forget, coming up on the station later after me, it's 5 o'clock. Alan Henry, the 60s selection, followed by Electric Wave with DJ Bazza, the Sunday show. Oh no, that's the wrong day. What am I looking at? Let me, hang on. Let me start this again. The Jazz Club at 5 o'clock with Alan Henry. 6 o'clock, sounds of the 60s, 70s and 80s. We've got old Gavin Schofield. And then 8 o'clock, the 8 to 10 show with John Hunter and the Late Show with Wexham Wolf at 10. Oh, got there in the end. Confused myself. As I say, time for me to say goodbye, and let's do this again next week at 3 o'clock on a Saturday afternoon. You ask me where to Rock Renaissance until then, or maybe tomorrow at 3 with DC's Old Record Club. And still be careful out there. You look after yourselves, look after each other. Till we see you next time, stay with M Radio. Bye for now.

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0: sound of Goldie there, making up again from 1978. Hello, how you doing? This is the sound of the 60s, 70s and 80s with myself, Gavin Schofield, coming to you live this Friday afternoon, the 5th of June. Ah, how you doing? Aren't the months going quick as well? And it's good to be back with you anyway on this Friday. Right, okay, we've got lots of music lined up for you, and you can put your own music in as long as it comes from the 60s, 70s and 80s. By going into the requester. If you're in the chat room, which I'm in the chat room now, and you can join me there, you can do it from there, or you can go into the website www.a1radio.co.uk, and we will have our slowdown zones. They will happen at 4:30, 5 o'clock, and 5:30, where I play you two fabulous slowies in a row, gives you time to calm down, have a little drink, and just chill out. Right, okay then, I'm gonna play you something from the 60s next, from the Kinks. They actually got banned by the BBC, believe it or not, just because it mentions the word death. The Death of the Clown from the Kinks coming next.
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0: Kinks there and the death of a clown. It's really weird, as I said, why that got banned at the time. Right, okay then, how times change, I must say. Right, okay, none of that Gary Jules rubbish. We got Tears for Fears, the original, coming up next. Mad World.
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the original and best version, in my opinion, Tears for Fears and Mad World. I'm going to play you my favourite Elton John tune next. Comes from the album Goodbye Yellow Brick Road. Funny enough, here is Goodbye Yellow Brick Road.

0: There's absolutely nothing wrong with silly love songs. We'll be playing love songs or slowdown songs at the bottom of the hour with our first set of those. Right, okay then, let's carry on with the music. Going to play something from the 80s next from Freeze, I Owe You. And don't forget, before I play that, if you want to put in your own request, you can go to the A1 website, www.a1radio.co.uk. Go to the bottom of the page and you'll see the requester button there, and you can put in your own request as long as it comes from the 60s, 70s and 80s for this show. Right, okay then, and if you're in the chat room, you can join me there and you can do that from the chat room as well. Oh, I think I put it all down to you, and I.
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Fabulous Star Freeze and I Owe You. I just want to say a very happy birthday to my good friend Myron Carson. I know he tunes in now and again because I've had his requests come through now and again as well. And yeah, happy birthday to you, mate. And anyone else out there who's got a birthday, happy birthday to you.

0: happy birthday, good old Claire Grogan. She's still doing the rounds at the moment. And I did see her a few years ago at Rock the Moor Festival, and it's an 80s festival, which is no longer going. It used to be going over in Marlow, and I always used to go over there with my missus and a few friends, and we always had a good time seeing all the 80s bands doing their revival stuff, and yeah, she was there one day as well. Right, okay then, it's time for our first slowdown zone of today's show, and we're going to kick it all off with Phil Collins and One More Night.
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0: sweep back there to the 60s with Helen Shapiro and Walking Back to Happiness. And I hope this music is giving you a bit of happiness. Whatever you're doing, you might be getting the tea ready or even eating it by now. And or you might be having a little cheeky drink. Whatever you're doing, just enjoy.
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0: Ah, love a bit of Shawaddy Waddy. Under the Moon of Love.

I was jigging about to that one tonight there, and the drummer man. Right, okay then, Cat Stevens. You can't blame him for this one. He loves his dog.

0: Stevens there, and I love my dog. Hold on, royalty's on its way.
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Ah, Adam and the Ants and Prince Charming, and a great dance goes along with that, doesn't it? Ooh, waving your arms about. Right, okay then, let's go back to the 60s now with Glen Campbell and Wichita Lineman.

Such a great tune, isn't it? A great 60s tune from Glen Campbell and Wichita Lyman. If you just tuned in, this is the sound of the 60s, 70s and 80s with myself, Gavin Schofield. And if you want to put your requests in, you can go into the chat room and join us there and do it from there, or either that, or you can do it from the A1 website by going to www.a1radio.co.uk, and you'll see a little requester button at the bottom. Okay, we've got another slowdown zone coming for you, or for you, should I say, at the top of the hour, and let's let Minnie Small take us there with My Boy Lollipop.

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0: Blondie and Heart of Glass. Former UK number one for them back in 1979. Came out on Chrysalis Records, although they wrote it in 1974 and performed it back in the day then, but it didn't become a hit till a few years later. Right, okay, hi, this is the sound of the 60s, 70s and 80s. We're in our last hour of it today. So if you still got time to put your requests in, you can do by going to the website www.a1radio.co.uk or join me in the chat room and you can do it directly from there as well.
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We're going to 1971 now with the White Plains, When You Are a King.

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0: Ah, the White Plains there. A nice memory from 1971. A big hello to Paula. 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

especially for Paula. That was Furniture and Brilliant Mind, one of my favourites. A big hello to the bike club over there in Bracknell, and also, let me have a look there again, and to the guys at Bulldog Triumph as well. Thought this would work with your biking.

Billy Furied Air and Halfway to Paradise. We got our last slowdown zone coming up at the bottom of the hour to take us there. Here's a great classic from the 70s, ABBA SOS.

0: Right.
1: Isn't that class? From the 70s, ABBA and SOS. Okay, it's time for our last slowdown zone of today's show, and we're going to kick it all off with the Four Frankie Valli and the Four Seasons, should I say, and Ragdoll.
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0: Pretenders version of Windows of the World, and that came from 1988.
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0: Japan there, with their version of the Smokey Robinson song, Second Out of Motion. Not a bad version as well. I did like Japan back in the day as well. We're going to play one more tune and then we're going to jump back into the requester.
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0: Ah, Manfred Mann, and ha ha, said the clown. Manfred Mann was actually the keyboard player, and you might remember Paul Jones was actually in, and we might play some Paul Jones a little bit later. Meanwhile, we're jumping back into the requester with a little bit of black.
1: 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You choose it, we play it. A1 Radio.

Sweetest Smile by Black, and that was especially for Paula. And I just received a text on the text system from Paula saying thank you. You're very welcome for that one. I tell you what, don't get on the wrong side of this lady.

Rod Stewart there. I promised you earlier I'd play some Paul Jones, and I'm going to keep to that promise. Just a reminder though, at the top of the hour, Garris with you with The Weekend starts here. I'll tell you what, Paul Jones has been a bad, bad boy.

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1: Thanks very much for listening today. We'll be alright. 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I'll be back with you tomorrow. 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To get Gareth with you at the top of the hour. 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
2: When I leave for the night, I ain't coming back.

from Keisha. Good evening to the 8 to 10 show. It's Paula sitting in for John Hunter, who is away sunning himself. I'm probably going to be doing a solo this evening because I probably think that people will be watching football. But if you're not watching football and you'd like to join me in the chat room or send some requests in, I'm quite happy to play them. And it'd be lovely to see you in the chat room. Next, we've got Right Around from Flo Rida and Keisha.

Right round from Florida and Keisha. And Jules has sent in a text, a shout out to Mrs. Jules and Ruth, who still have three burgers, two zingers and loads of sausages to eat from the barbecue. And he says, you're bloody lightweights. Right. Get those things eaten, ladies. And let's have a little bit of Shakira and Hips Don't Lie.

Hips Don't Lie from Shakira. Next, we're going to have a little bit of M People for Mrs. Jules.

Moving on up, M people. And Jules just sent me in another message, and he was going to ask for cheeseburger in paradise. Well, he was going to ask for it, so here it is.

0: cheeseburger in paradise. I'll have a couple of zingers, and the dogs can have the sausages. I'm sure they'll be loving it tonight. Sausage for Dora and Buddy. Next, we're going to have On the Floor from Jennifer Lopez and Pitbull.
1: J-Lo, ya tú sabes.

On the Floor from Jennifer Lopez and Pitbull. Good evening to Skyrack, who just joined us in the chat room. Next, it's Lady Gaga and Abracadabra.

Lady Gaga, Abracadabra. Next up, I hope this is the one that you're asking for, Jules. I'm not 100% sure, but here we go.

Nothing But a Heartache, and that was for Jules and Co. And we've just had a request from Ruth, and it's Jimmy Cliff and Wonderful World, Beautiful People, for her special friends, Jules and Mrs. Jules. Here you go.

Wonderful World, Beautiful People from Jimmy Cliff, requested by Ruth. Thanks for that, Ruth, and Skyrack enjoyed that too. Next, we're going to have some Moves Like Jagger from Maroon 5 and Christina Aguilera.

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3: That was Moves Like Jagger from Maroon 5 and Christina Aguilera. Good evening to Ron, who's joined us in the chat room. Nice to have you here. Next, I'm going to play International Love from Pitbull and Chris Brown.

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Next, Madonna and Hung Up.

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1: That was Hung Up from Madonna. And next, it's Time Warp, Little Nell, Patricia Quinn and Richard O'Brien.
2: 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But listen closely.
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A time warp from the Rocky Horror Show. Hockey Horror? Goodness gracious me. Rocky Horror Picture Show. Anybody would think I'd been drinking. Nope, I'm not. I went to see the Rocky Horror Picture Show when I lived in Glasgow, and it was absolutely phenomenal. Absolutely loved it. The night just went so quickly, and the whole room literally, and I mean literally, bounced. It was fantastic. Absolutely fantastic. Next, it's Katy Perry and I Kissed a Girl.

I Kissed a Girl, Katy Perry. Well, let's have a little bit of Wigfield because it is Saturday night.

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2: That was Saturday Night from Wigfield. Now we're going to have some One Republic and Counting Stars. Come on, guys, get those requests in the requester.

Miss Carolina, Robert John and the Wreck for Jules. Next, it's a request from Ron, and it's It Must Be Love from Labby Siffre, and he said that Skyrack likes this.

It must be love, Labisifre. Tim enjoyed that. Next, another request from Ron, and it's Soli Soli from Middle of the Road.

Sole Sole from Middle of the Road. 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
1: Next, we've got Blinding Lights from Gregorian.

Blinding Lights, Gregorian. Gone down very well in the chat room. Next, it's a request from Tim, and it's Ooh Wackadoo Wackaday from Gilbert O'Sullivan.

Gilbert O'Sullivan, who wackadoo, wackaday. Next, it's Paul and Linda McCartney and Uncle Albert, Admiral Halsey.

Uncle Albert and Admiral Halsey, Paul and Linda McCartney. Next, we've got a request from Ruth, Carry On Wayward Son from Kansas.

carry on, Wayward Son from Kansas. Next, we're going to have some Cranberries and Zombie.

Zombie from the Cranberries. De-scaling your kettle. I gather you don't like that one, Skyrack. Oh, dear me. Goodness me. Right, what are we having next? We're going to have this one for Jules, Amen, by The Fizz.

Amen. The fizz. Next, what have we got next? We've got a foreign language from Nothing But Thieves for Tim.

0: Foreign language from Nothing But Thieves for Tim. Right, next it's some Mika and Grace Kelly.
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Grace Kelly from Mika. Right, that's it. Thank you ever so much for all of your requests. Thought I might be spending the night alone tonight, but I really appreciate everybody being here. And the last song is going to go to M People and HQ Park. Good night. God bless everybody and see you again soon.

0: That's the end of our live programs for tonight, here on A1 Radio. We hope you enjoyed them. If you did, don't forget to come back tomorrow for some more. And if you didn't like them, don't forget to come back tomorrow when someone else will be on.
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And a very good evening and welcome along to the Late Show here on A1 Radio. Yes, that was my brand new theme music, kindly made by a lovely friend called Tattoo, and it's AI constructed. Isn't it great? I love it. Absolutely love it. Thank you very much, Tattoo, if you're out there listening. Right, I'm here. I'm live on air all the way through until midnight tonight. You might see that I've typed in the chat room. There is a theme tonight. It's ladies' night, but unfortunately, I cannot open the requester. I know. I don't know why. I've logged out. I've logged back in. I can't open the requester. So get your requests typed into the chat room if you can until further notice. I'm going to start off by going back to the early 2000s. Here's Atomic Kitten with Ladies' Night.

The Sugar Babes back from 2005. It was a number one hit for them for 3 weeks with Push the Button. And starting off tonight's show was Atomic Kitten with Ladies Night from 2003. You can say many, many thanks to John Hunter for the last show. Amazing as always. He said he'll be back with you in 2 weeks' time, I believe. He's off on his holidays. Yay. Lovely. Enjoy it. Have a safe trip. And relax. That's the best advice I can give you. Just relax. Feet up, relax. Don't do a single thing. Yeah. Good evening to our chat room in this evening. We have Skyrack. We have Michelle. I think she's hanging around in the background. Good evening to you. Ron _P. Pepper and Spice is there. Paul Plastic Duck is there. Papa Wolf is there. So is Cherry Bakewell. Myself, Paula, Mr. Wolf has just popped in. And A1 John is just about to leave us. Right, let's go into the request. Your theme this week is Ladies' Night. So that means female presenters, not presenters, singers and groups. But I see that you're being a little bit clever in that dear old requester. Pepper and Spice, the first request is for you. Here is Styx with Lady. Thank you.

Sticks there for Pepper and Spice, our first request this evening with a lady. And I have control now over your requests. Thank you to whoever's out there listening in, the powers that be that pressed the button and allowed me control. Many, many thanks. Staying with the request, the next song choice comes from Paula. Here is The Cause with What Can I Do? I ask myself that quite frequently, you know.

Was there for Paula with What Can I Do? I did open Betred and Pepper and Spice, put in a time of 22:06. So I closed it and she try again. 23:06. Not a problem, not a problem. So that one was for Paula. We're staying with the requests. And Miss Whiplash, good evening to you. You would like to hear the original Ladies' Night by Kool and the Gang. I like the way you lot are bending the rules. Love it.

Cool on the Gang there from 1979 for Miss Whiplash with Ladies Night. I don't know who Miss Whiplash is, but you made me smile. Stay with a request. The next one comes from Paul Plastic Ducks. We're going to jump forward to the year 1987 for this one. He's bending the rules. He's bending them till they break. Here is Aerosmith with Dude, in brackets, Looks Like a Lady, close brackets.

I bet that's all got you running off to your DVD collection for that Mrs. Doubtfire to put it on, haven't you? Yes, yes, I know you have. I watched that last week, actually. Great movie. That was Aerosmith there for Poor Plastic Duck with Dude Looks Like a Lady. And that's not a problem. Very. We welcome you breaking the rules. I love it. I love it. You know them. You know me. It's a show. It's a chaotic show. There's always rule breaking, and yeah, you never disappoint me. That's the word I was looking for. Disappoint me. Right, the next song, we're going to jump forward 1 year to 1988. This was a number one hit back in that year for 5 weeks. You may know her from a different name, but her real name is Yasmin Evans. You will know her by Yaz.

That's Yaz there from 1988 with The Only Way Is Up. Apologies for my mishap on doing the last link. I had a sneeze trying to edge its way forward and it completely threw my concentration. And yes, yeah, that it happens. It happens. It's live radio. But anyway, good evening to Teach Courage, who joined us in the chat room, or I should say good afternoon. This is The Late Show. I am Wex and Wolf, here to keep you entertained all the way through until midnight tonight. Your theme this week is Ladies' Night, so celebrating all those lovely female artists and groups. And if you're naughty like the chat room, you can find a song that has the word lady in the title as well. Right, so I'm going to go back into said requester and then pepper and spice this next one for you. It's some Beyonce with Run the World.

A couple of tunes from Beyonce there, back from 2011. That was Love on Top was my cheeky bug off. And for Pepper and Spice, she requested Run the World. Yes. Good evening to Calico, who's joined us in the chat room. Good evening to you. We got some Lady Madonna by the Beatles coming up. We got some John Lennon coming up. But first, off to the year 1975, in fact, for LaBelle, for Teach Courage with Lady Marmalade.

the bell there for Teach Courage with Lady Marmalade, back from 1975. I say good evening to Red, who's joined us in the chat room. I say good night to Paula, who's not long left, but she's still listening in on that device that we should never mention because she's always listening. You know who I'm talking about. Red, your theme tonight is Ladies' Night, even though it's not showing on the schedule, but I did try to add it and it didn't work. But yeah, it's female artists, group, single, whatever you want. The chat room seems to think it's okay to have titles with lady in it, and I suppose it's okay. You like bend the rule, so do I. That's fine. Absolutely fine. So from 1975 to 1981, Ron_P, this one's for you. He says, what rules? I know. Here's some John Lennon with Woman, and this was a number one for 2 weeks.

as he slowly fades off into the background. That was John Lennon for Ron underscore P with Woman. Thank you very much for that one. Now, if we have playing John Lennon, what do you follow up with? You follow it up with the Beatles. And this has been requested by Miss Whiplash. Thank you very much for that one. Lady Madonna.

The Beatles there for Miss Whiplash with Lady Madonna. I nearly said Marmalade again, but that's a different song. Different song. Good evening to Matt, who's joined us in the chat room. He's just in time for tonight's cheesy tunes. And Skyrack is just off to bed. I don't blame him. It's midnight for him, I believe. Yes, nearly midnight. I'll be playing your cheesy tunes after this next request. This one's for Red. So slow it down just a little bit. Here's Christopher, Lady in Red.

requested by Red Deceiving. That was some Christopher back from 1986, getting to number one for 3 weeks with The Lady in Red. What a great request. Thank you very much. Now, that brings us up to just past the top of the hour, which means tonight's cheesy tunes are about to commence. And we have three of them. Thank you to Paula for our first one. So off to the year 1994 we go. Here is some Shampoo. Yeah, you heard me correctly. Shampoo with Trouble.

0: that was your first cheesy tune for this evening from 1994. That was Shampoo. You never would have guessed that they came from Southeast London in Plumstead, would you? You never would have guessed it. And that was for Paula. Thank you very much for that one. Our number two cheesy tune comes from the year 2000. Can it get any better? Can it get any worse? Quite possibly. Here's Daphne and Celeste.
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from 2000, the year 2000. But that one is Daphne and Celeste getting to number 8 here in the UK chart with Ooh, Stick You. Red's enjoying the cheesy tune so far. Is she going to enjoy the third one, though? I know you all are out there. So skipping forward to the year 2002 for the last one. Highest peak position here in the UK was at number 2. Yeah. Who am I talking about? It's none other than the Cheeky Girls. With a cheeky song, in brackets, Touch My Bum, close brackets.

0: cheeky.
1: Ah, great stuff. There's your third and final cheesy tune here on The Late Show from 2002. That was the Cheeky Girls with the cheeky song. Who cheered that now those are all done with? I know Red was enjoying it. She says she was butt bum chair bopping. I'd pay to see that. I really would. Yeah. As long as it's no more than a fiver, I'd pay for it. Mr. Wolf, you did win Bet Red. So I think Skyrack has left the chat room, so we won't be receiving our radioactive 3-piece suite, luckily. But into the requester I go. The next song choice comes from Paul Plastic Duck. Now, this one I haven't heard in a long, long time, from 1982. Can you believe it? Here's Charlene with I've Never Been to Me.

people and places as we'd like them to be. But you know what truth is? It's that little baby you're holding, and it's that man you fought with this morning, the same one you're going to make love with tonight.

going down very, very well in the A1 chat room. That was Charlene from 1982 with I've Never Been to Me. I haven't heard that in ages. Thank you very much for that one. Fantastic request. And we've got some slower tunes going on. We've got the next song choice coming from Pepper and Spice. Here is some Kenny Rogers with Lady.

And Kenny Rogers there for Pepper and Spice with Lady. Love it, love it, love it, love it. 1981? I think it's 1981. Somewhere around there anyway. Staying with the requests, the next song choice comes from Paula. She's still out there listening in. She's asked for some Gabrielle and Out of Reach.

Thank you very much for that one, Paula. Some Gabrielle from 2001 with Out of Reach. I know, that's a blast from the past, right, Pepper Ann? I've got a few more up my sleeve. I really have. So from 2001 to 1988 is one of my all-time favourite Whitney Houston songs. And no, it's not the one you think of, because that's too late for this one. Get ready for those key changes.

told you I had a few more up my sleeve, didn't I? There's some more to come, though. Honestly, that was Celine Dion. It's All Coming Back to Me Now from 1996. Can you believe that that song is 30 years old? I know. I know exactly what you're thinking. I know. Could it possibly be true? Yes, I'm afraid it is. 30 years old, I know. Right, I do have some golden oldies coming up. Who'd like some golden oldies? Let me know out there in the chat room and out there in the A1 listener land. Who loves some golden oldies from the 40s, 50s, 60s, possibly some 70s in there. You never know. But first up will be a request for Red. Here is Cher with Dark Lady.

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That was Cher with Dark Lady. 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That went down quite well in the chat room. Like I said, I'm going to do some golden oldies now. Who'd like some golden oldies? All the way back to 1963 for our first one. Who remembers the Crystals? Yeah, you know you do.

0: There she is, that's it.
1: Betty, is that Jimmy's ring you're wearing?
2: Mm-hmm.
1: Gee, it must be great riding with him. Is he picking you up after school today?
2: Mm-mm.
1: By the way, where'd you meet him?

And we have it, there's Martha Reeves and the Vandellas with Dancing in the Street. That brings our Golden Oldies segment to a close. And that's the end of the show also. Many, many thanks to all of you who have tuned in and indeed requested. I'll be next on air with you on Monday for 2 p.m. at 10 p.m. at the... for the late show. All that's left for me to say is that I've been a Wexham Wolf. You indeed have been those amazing A1 listeners. Good night, God bless, and I'll see you all on Monday.

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